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1: Oh, cool. If you got an extra $33 million, I saw that Alex Trebek's estate is up for auction. Starting bid, $15 million. What a deal. I'm kind of curious, like, what is going on inside, though. I haven't seen, like, the listing or anything. I wonder if he had, like, a training Jeopardy studio in there. That would be awesome.

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1: Hey, what's going on? It's Alex Mack. Now, look, I'm not like the world's biggest video game guy, but I'm at least aware of the game Five Nights at Freddy's. Apparently, it's gotten so big. I mean, they've made movies about it, right? But they're opening like a real version of the pizza restaurant from the game and the movie Freddy Fazbear's. The thing is, they're opening it in New Jersey. And I just feel like New Jersey is so good about pizza. I can't imagine they're thrilled about like a fictional pizza place opening up shop, you know?

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1: Hey, what's going on? It's Alex Mack. Did you see the Foo Fighters put out another one of their like live like charity EPs from their pop-up shows? Yeah, you can stream it now. That's from their shows in New York and New Jersey. Now, I was at the DC one from the first EP that came out. It's so cool to hear like the energy in those rooms. I'm dying to hear some more of this new stuff live, like this one called Window.

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1: I gotta be honest with you, I was kind of shocked to read this. It's Alex Mack. I saw this list of like corporate, like millennial lingo that Gen Z office workers like are admitting they don't understand. Some good examples of that were in the pipeline, push the envelope, and let's take this offline. I like, it's funny, the let's take this offline. Like, I don't understand what that means. I mean, but the more I think about it, like pushing the envelope in the pipeline, like how often are you using envelopes these days, right? It's just like a good teachable moment for your Gen Z employees.

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1: I mean, Florida is really doing it different right now. I don't know if you've seen all this stuff. Apparently, they're going to be testing flying cars. It sounds like I'm making that up, but apparently these cars are going to be able to take off and land vertically to kind of like get around traffic, which I would say that that's the craziest thing coming out of Florida right now. But if you remember from last week, there's that one restaurant that does nude dining on Monday nights. I feel like steak and nudity is really the only thing that's crazier than a flying car right now.

Everything Alternative is on Columbus Alternative 105.7. It's been a minute since I've been this excited about a new album release. We got the new Weezer album coming out next week, which is crazy. Their Gold album coming out on the 21st. With stuff like this one featuring Wednesday, songs called We Might As Well Be Strangers.

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Yeah, it's called Travis Barker, Louder Than Fear. Officially out on Hulu if you need something to watch tonight.

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I love that at least like my social media is trying to hold me accountable and keep me healthy. Like I saw this post today that came up. It was like a list of things that people think we're going to discover are bad for us like in the future. But I feel like we're already there. It was like microplastics and food additives, vaping and social media. It's like I don't know that we need the future to discover that that stuff is not the best. But I'm not a scientist. Cage the Elephant right now. This is Beaches in Tennessee.

0: the spirits when I need you. This life is more than just a read through.
1: 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What's going on? It's Alex Mack. Now, this was shocking to me reading this just because I was raised in a pretty strict household growing up. So seeing that 30% of Americans are openly admitting to shoplifting right now was kind of surprising. I mean, I kind of get it in this economy. Like, don't do it, but, you know. The top things that are being shoplifted, though, people are saying food and drinks. Again, I can't even imagine doing that. Like, I'm uncomfortable when people open their drink in the grocery store before they pay for it. Just to give you some context.

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The more I read about Noah Kahan, the more I feel like he's just living his best life. It's Alex Mack. I just feel like he's, like, okay, I know he's really famous and playing stadiums and all stuff, but he also just seems like a dude, like, if that makes any sense. Like, I saw he's hosting a benefit concert and golf tournament just because he likes to golf. I don't know. Hey, if that's your thing, you can check out Noah Kahan's Folk and Fairways benefit concert. Maybe see this one live. It's called Doors. I grew up.

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Just want to give you a heads up, about to switch gears on you a little bit. Okay, it's Alex Mack. I also host your new music show. It's Emerging Alt. And that's coming up here in a few minutes. Just a straight up hour of like all new stuff. Kind of trying to take the work off of you, you know, digging around for new songs to listen to. I've put together a list of a full hour of like my favorite new bands and artists, songs from, you know, bands you already know, but it's like their new stuff. So if you're into that, if

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4: I always say, I feel like when I do the show on Thursday nights, that we can go ahead and start celebrating the weekend now. I mean, look, I have an entire hour of all new music to take us directly into Friday, which is pretty good news, right? I got Phoebe Bridgers on the show tonight. We're going to do Goose and the Strokes, Tame Impala, new stuff from The Paradox and Violet Grohl, Modest Mouse coming up. So hang out. Emerging Alt is kicking off right now with this one from The Beaches. So let's call it Edge of the Earth. She's a

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1: Did you see that Charlie XCX got on stage with the Strokes recently? Pretty great. They were on stage with them at the big Outside Lands Festival. It was funny, Julian, the lead singer of the Strokes, was joking around, calling her the queen of album sales, which is pretty fair. Although I think the Strokes aren't doing bad themselves. This is their new one right now. It's called Going Shopping.

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0: What's going on? It's Alex Mack, your host here on Emerging Alts. And I do want to remind you, like, this show is coast to coast. I know we do this every weeknight at 11 o'clock, but we're nationwide. So when you're listening and maybe you've got a question, a comment, a request, whatever it is, send me a talk back. Like, that's why we have our free iHeartRadio app. So you can, you know, tap the little red microphone button. It's kind of like it's like a one-way walkie-talkie sort of from you straight to me here in the studio. But I want to hear from you. I want to know what you like so far. And, you know, take that opportunity to tell me your name and where you're listening from. Shout out your state, your city, where you're hanging out.
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2: 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It was 20 years ago the first time I saw them. They were the opening band for My Chemical Romance. And now they're doing stuff like this. It's one of their latest ones called Cryogen here on Emerging Alt.

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1: All right, just lining up the playlist. I'm going to play Sublime right now and then Weezer next. 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And it's also Muse and Goo Goo Dolls. 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
1: I think that whoever runs the TSA Instagram is my soulmate. 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
1: Officially out today in theaters, Green Day's new movie, Nimrods. Their coming of age story. 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I can't wait to see it.

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1: If you can't wait until 11 o'clock tonight when Alex Mack kicks off Emerging Alt, an hour of new music that he does for you every weeknight at 11 o'clock, hang out with me. I got you covered with the latest from Noah Kahan. 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
1: It's official. Not another week without football in 2026. And week one of the preseason continues later today with Dolphins at Commanders, Broncos at Falcons, and Bucks at Jets. My name is Tammo. Appreciate you being here. Playing you Julia Wolf in my room right now. I've won-

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1: I need to pay for Hulu again so I can watch the new Travis Barker documentary. 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
1: 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It's called Emerging Alt. And if you can't wait till 11 to get your new music fix, and I got you. I'm going to play the latest from Phoebe Bridgers, Lost Boys after Blur.

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1: I'm just getting the playlist together. I'm going to play Everlast after Julia Wolf, and thought I would mention, because I feel like it's not getting a lot of press, but Everlast is releasing his 8th studio album, Embers to Ashes, in 2 weeks. And there's already a couple of tracks out for you to listen to, like Stones and Peace of Mind, if you want to get a little preview. But yeah, Julia Wolf right now, this is In My Room.

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1: Green Day's new movie, Nimrod's, officially out in theaters today. Their story of being young and being in a punk rock band and hitting the road and trying to find success and all the shenanigans of being a punk rocker who is young and trying to find success. Yeah, in theaters today. Right now it's The Strokes, Going Shopping.

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1: Friday, hopefully this is the kickoff to your weekend. 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
1: I don't know if you've listened to any of the solo stuff that Brandon Flowers of the Killers has given us, but Tiger's Blood is so good, and it's going to be on his third solo album, Thrasher, that comes out, what is that, next Friday? Yeah, the 21st. That's exciting. It's country, it's Americana. It's really good, though.

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1: We'll see week one of the preseason continue today and not another week in 2026 without football, which is glorious. But yeah, today we'll see Dolphins at Commanders, Broncos at Falcons, Buccaneers at Jets, and then we'll have more games on Saturday. But my name is Tammo. Appreciate you being here.

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1: I just need to know if I know the person in Illinois who won that $1 billion on Wednesday night with the Powerball. 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
1: 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Again, a great Friday night treat. If you can't wait that long, I got you, because I'm going to play new music from Buffalo Traffic Jam. The song's called Fool's Gold, right after Bush.

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1: 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Also, you can see Goo Goo Dolls, Muse, and Weezer. That's happening for you at 9, 1, and 5 o'clock today. But it's new Weezer I'm playing for you right now called We Might As Well Be Strangers.

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1: I cannot wait. Monday night in Washington, D.C., I will get to see Foo Fighters and Queens of the Stone Age, and I will be obnoxious and post everything on Instagram so you feel like you're right there with me. It's TAMO time if we're not friends. That's my Instagram. Hit me up. Let's be friends. It's TAMO time. My name is TAMO, playing you new foos right now. It's called Window.

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2: From the COSI After Dark Traffic Center. 21 and up events at COSI the second Thursday of every month.
3: There is one new accident westbound on Dublin Road. That's after Souter Avenue. Expect some restrictions in through there. And on eastbound 161, traffic moving slow. 2-minute delay from Johnstown to...
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Audio Slave. Good morning, I'm Shroom. Well, McDonald's is teaming up with Red Bull for a brand new drink. I'll tell you about it after Hozier and Harvey Danger. It's Flag Pole.

0: 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Nickelback gonna release their new album Everything Under the Sun on October 30th. 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

0: 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Good morning, my name's Shroom. Don't forget, you got more chances today to win a trip to join us at our iHeartRadio Music Festival presented by Capital One. It's in Las Vegas, September 18th and 19th. You'll see Weezer, Muse, Benson Boone, Snoop Dogg, and more. You'll win this trip for two. Plus, we're going to toss in $1,000 spending money. Yeah, we're not going to send you to Las Vegas without money to blow. 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

0: Columbus Alternative 105.7. The Offspring Self-Esteem. Well, it's Friday. That'll put a smile on your face. What else will?
1: The absolute best thing is on your commute to work and you hear five songs in a row that trigger every nerve in your spine. You just got to smile for the rest of the day.
0: Yeah, well, I'm going to help you smile by doing just that. Next!
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3: Southbound 315, the entrance ramp from Dublin Road closed due to an accident. Westbound 670, another crash at 71 blocking the right two lanes. And northbound west outer belt at I-7.
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A bunch of rare Nintendo cartridges were just found in mint condition. We'll talk about them after Papa Roach and The Verve. It's Bittersweet Symphony.

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Everything alternative. A high school football player got the shock of his life when he found something in his helmet that was in there for an hour while he practiced. He didn't realize it. I'll tell you what it was they found after Red Hot Chili Peppers.

0: Everything Alternative is on Columbus Alternative 105.7. My name's Shroom, and Arkansas High School says one of its football players was at team practice for nearly an hour before discovering he had a snake in his helmet. The athletic director at Maumelle High School said that the student didn't know he had a snake in his helmet until he felt something moving around up there. Athletic director Kirk Horton says they inspected the helmet and found a 2-foot-long venomous cottonmouth hiding beneath the padding. I definitely got lucky. After the discovery, the Maumelle Animal Shelter posted a notice saying, before putting on your helmet, always give it a quick check first.
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0: Columbus Alternative 105.7. Foo Fighters with My Hero. Happy Friday to you. I'm Shroom. What's something you would do differently if you went back in time to go to school again?
1: Oh, if I could go back in time to school, I would probably actually study more and actually get much better grades. I kind of slid through with a nice B average, and I probably would have just buckled down and pulled in straight A's if I really realized it.
0: Wait a minute. Did you say a B average or a D average? Hello? Oh, I guess it was a D average then.
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3: There's still an accident eastbound on the south outer belt. Left lane blocked off west of 71. Traffic is stop and go from Georgesville Road. In Licking County, westbound I-70 at State Route 150.
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Family Guy creator Seth MacFarlane is going to release a musical album. Tell you about it after Joe.

0: 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Everything alternative. Well, the NFL is officially back with preseason football. What is a bold fantasy football draft strategy? Got one you want to share?
1: My bold draft strategy is to talk to all my buddies, find out who they're planning on drafting, and then steal their picks before they get a chance.

0: 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McDonald's is teaming up with Red Bull for a new drink. 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

0: 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How's it going? 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Now, this drink combines Red Bull with blue raspberry syrup and freeze-dried dragon fruit. 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
2: 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From the COSI After Dark Traffic Center. 21 and up events at COSI the second Thursday of every month.
3: The right lane now blocked off from an accident westbound I-70 over at Livingston. That's got traffic stop and go back from James. Eastbound South Outer Belt left lane also blocked from an accident, that one west of 71. I'm Eddie Zellick from the Total Traffic Center.
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Some incredibly rare mint condition copies of a Nintendo game were found. I'll tell you what they are. Jermyle

0: Columbus Alternative 105.7. How's it going? My name is Shroom. A rare collection of 97 pristine copies of the Super Mario Brothers Duck Hunt game, produced in 1993, were discovered by Nintendo game collector Jason Ganos in Wisconsin. Now, these cartridges are a new variant and the last known production date of the game. Ganos and store owner Kevin Braun are going to be auctioning off some of the cartridges, with five of them receiving a perfect score from PSA. The value of the cartridges is uncertain, but they could fetch 6 to 7 figure prices in the collector's market due to their unique production history and condition. Now, these guys also plan to keep some copies and hold a charity auction in the future. The Super Mario Brothers Duck Hunt NES cartridges going up for auction today through Golden Auctions. That's going to run through September 9th.
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Your smartphone can give you popcorn brain. 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
2: An accident slowing things down right now. The right lane is blocked on 71 North, just past Hudson. Also on the south outer belt, there's a crash 270 east after 62. That has the left lane blocked. And road work on the west side closes Riverside Drive between Fishinger and Edgewood. I'm Pat Butler from the Total Traffic Center.
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1: Rejects, man, my favorites. I just saw they did a pool party this last weekend. It looked awesome. I want to have a pool party with the All American Rejects. I mean, there are people like everywhere on balconies and the water. So fun. It's some Blink 182. I'll take requests coming up here in a few minutes.

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Switchfoot, they're currently out on tour, doing like 38 days in support of their newest album that just came out. I want to say like the last weekend in June. It's called Forever Now, if you haven't had a chance to check it out. It's their 14th studio album. Been rocking for a long time. It's 311.

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2: Some earlier problems wrapped up. Right now, things are looking good on your highway drive. 70, 71, the outer belt, all running on time. Roadwork on the west side still has the left lanes blocked on 70 West in between Hilliard Rome and 142. There's also construction.
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We're about 90 days out from Halloween, and I saw that Spirit Halloween store is going to be popping up everywhere, and a record amount this year, 1,500 plus. They're hiring all sorts of different jobs. If that sounds like something you might want to do, you can, I think, text them. You can check up on their websites, but honestly, I mean, that could be a fun job. You're looking for one. Puddle of mud. It's blurry.

Hey there, it's Mel Taylor. And if you're in Worthington or the Short North, we appreciate you so much. Thanks so much for listening to Columbus Alternative. It's 105.7.

Columbus Alternative 105.7. Coming up, two songs. We'll take a look at your random facts for the day. What is the tallest statue in America? How about the first movie with a $100 million budget? And how much do Americans spend on suing people?

0: 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Let's take a look today at your random facts. Did you know Vanna White is half Puerto Rican? Her father was a guy from Puerto Rico, and he abandoned the family, so she took her last name from her stepfather, Herbert White. Americans spend twice as much money suing each other as they do actually on cars. The first movie with a $100 million budget, it was True Lies. That was 1994. Made about $380 million. The tallest statue in America is the Statue of Liberty at 151 feet. So that's not counting the pedestal. The second tallest is a 110-foot tall statue of Pegasus fighting a dragon outside a horse race in Florida. Elevators and escalators made by the Otis Elevator Company. They carry about 2 billion people a day, which means they transport the equivalent of every person in the world approximately every 4 days. That's pretty crazy. That's a look today at your random facts.
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2: Moving pretty well on your highway drive right now. Just a little busy on 71 North in between Greenlawn and 315. There's still road work on the west side on 70 West in between Hilliard Rome and 142 in the left lanes. And construction.
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Sublime is doing a 30th anniversary cruise and actually booked myself on it the other day. My husband and I were going to go. Maybe I'll do my show live from there or something fun, do some social media. And yeah, there are a lot of spots still available on it. Set sail in November.

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Palais Royale, Tame Impala, Nita Strauss. 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
1: From the COSI After Dark Traffic Center. 21 and up events at COSI the second Thursday of every month.
2: Not too bad of a ride for you right now. Just be careful driving through some road work on 70 West at Mound Street. That has the left lane blocked. It's a little busy on the south side on 71 North, just past 665. And a little heavy on the south outer belt on 270 West at 71. I'm Pat Butler from the Toll Traffic Center.
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Everything alternative. Green Day holiday. I wish they didn't push us into the next one so fast. Like, let us enjoy the end of summer and then bring in the pumpkin spice and then the fall things. And I mean, you go to craft stores these days, Halloween stuff everywhere, even Christmas.

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Do you ever take a look at National Calendar? I mean, I do every day. I share it with you. But tomorrow, there's a good one. Maybe even better than Lazy Day, which was on Monday. I'll share with you coming up here in just two songs. I haven't really looked to the whole weekend just yet. It's The Offspring.

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1: Breaking Benjamin, so cold, which, well, it wasn't in July. Did you see that it was the hottest July on record in the contiguous, you know, United States? That's craziness. At night, the average temp was like 64.5 degrees or something. It's hot.

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It's Mel. 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

Everything Alternative is on Columbus Alternative 105.7. I got a request for Annie. She is working today, but she gets off in 30 minutes. I promised her I would get in some Evanescence. And you know what? Thanks for listening today, whether you're working or whatever the heck you got going on.

0: well be strangers. We might as well be strangers. Julia Wolf, In My Room. I'm all your things in my room.
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2: From the COSI After Dark Traffic Center. 21 and up events at COSI the second Thursday of every month.
3: A disabled vehicle jamming things up on the east side right now on 256 northbound just before 70. The center lane is blocked. That's backed up by Refugee Road. Also, road work on the north side slows down 71 north in between 270 and Polaris. 270 west is slow from Cleveland Avenue to the 71 north ramp. I'm Pat Butler from the Total Traffic Center.
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2: Additional concerns for flooding through Friday as we have some pockets of rain that could be heavy at times. Temperatures today warm near 82 degrees. As we head into the overnight, we'll begin to dry out. Temperatures fall to the upper 60s. Saturday starts dry, but a chance for rain showers and thunderstorms returns for the second half of the day with a high near 86. As we look ahead, Sunday warmer, a high of 89, and additional thunderstorms in the evening. I'm Storm Team 4 meteorologist Macy Tetrick.
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Powerball on a Wednesday night was $1 billion. Could you imagine winning? It's a crazy question, I think. I don't even know what I would do. One person won. And imagine, like, you just grab your tickets the next day or, like, getting your coffee and checking numbers. Like, I can't even imagine. It's Alien and Farm. It's Smooth Criminal.

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Everything alternative. It's Friday. A lot of things out, including Blink-182's Travis Barker's documentary. Share those details with you in two songs and other things that you can check out and explore this weekend. It's Oasis at Champagne Supernova.

0: Everything Alternative is on Columbus Alternative 105.7. I love a Friday. And it just so happens, actually, this weekend, there are a lot of things out. You know, Spider-Man, A Brand New Day, expected to continue to dominate the box office. They say probably bring in like 70 mil. There's also the new sci-fi movie, The End of Oak Streets, with Anne Hathaway and Ewan McGregor. It's a fantasy about a suburban neighborhood that gets transported back to the age of dinosaurs. They say it might make about 25 mil. Then you've got Green Day. You know, their new movie, Nimrods, is officially out today as well. You've also got, in the music world, Smashing Pumpkins, Sending Hearts to All My Dearies, a tribute to the Pumpkins. It is out digital today and then vinyl in October. Also, Travis Barker's documentary. It's called Travis Barker, Louder Than Fear. It's all about his life, career, rise to fame, recovery after that crazy, terrible 2008 plane crash, and his personal battles, and just also getting back with Blink 182. You can catch that on Hulu and on Disney Plus.
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Columbus Alternative 105.7. There are some special charter flights over in Western Europe that sold front row seats to this week's solar eclipse. I mean, tickets were over $1,000. However, if you are guaranteed that you're going to see it, I mean, had to be such a once-in-a-lifetime cool experience from really up above like that. It's Ed Schultz.

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1: From the COSI After Dark Traffic Center. 21 and up events at COSI the second Thursday of every month.
2: Got some slow traffic because of a disabled vehicle off in the right shoulder. I-70 West before Fisher Road, you're backed up to West Broad Street. Some slow traffic, I-71 North from Cleveland to 17th Avenue, as well as I-71 North from Frank Road to the I-70-315 split. I'm Mike Ross from the Total Traffic Center.
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1: 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It's Weezer and Wednesday.

Columbus Alternative, 105.7. I got rock news coming up, two songs. So the Scorpions, I know old school, but they've got a cool graphic novel on the way. They've got Vegas residency. Plus, KG Elephant has got something new to share with us. And Mumford & Sons got a surprise guest at Madison Square Gardens. Interesting cameo. It is Green Day.

0: 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Everything alternative. Let's take a look today to Rock News. Cage Elephant has released a new music video for their single Beaches in Tennessee, directed by frontman Matt Schultz, and you can check it out on YouTube. It's their first single since their 2024 album Neon Pill, and it's currently right now in the top 5 on Billboard alternative charts. Mumford & Sons, they welcome Ted Lasso star Jason Sudeikis on stage to Madison Square Garden for a performance of the show's theme song, and he sang it. I mean, he looks super fun. You can find it online, but I guess they've been friends since doing Saturday Night Live in 2012. During a recent concert in Montreal, Avenged Sevenfold frontman M. Shadows invited just a random fan up on stage. His name's Zach, and he was really good, and he's gone viral. Said they really love to do that for fans and show them that, you know, anything is possible. If you are a Scorpions fan or rock you like a hurricane, the music video has now come to life in a new official graphic novel. It comes out in October, and they've got a Vegas residency set September to October. They've sold over 110 million records worldwide, and they've been around for 60 years, still killing it.
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2: Dealing with some heavy delays, 71 north near 670, also I-71 south between East Mound and 23. And a crash in Madison, that's on 42 at Converse Huff Road.
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Everything Alternative is on Columbus Alternative 105.7. I'm sure each and every one of us could make the plea that we all pay too much money for concert tickets. Like, it's just so expensive. Well, an interesting story that's going on right now is that StubHub, they are spending millions to defeat a bill that could limit ticket prices on resale markets. Like, there could be like a cap or something. We'll see how that one rolls out. It's no doubt, it's just a girl.

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It's Mel. And you know what? All those concerts coming to town, whether it's at Kimball Live, the Newport, Nationwide Arena, or the Shots, we got tickets to set up all 105.7.com.

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1: I have a girlfriend of mine who is moving from Florida, you know, beachside, to Tennessee. 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It's Cage the Elephant. It's Beaches in Tennessee. 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
1: From the COSI After Dark Traffic Center. 21 and up events at COSI the second Thursday of every month.
2: Looks like you're dealing with some slow traffic. 71 north, just past the north outer belt. Got a crash on 161 just east of Linworth. And you're stop and go on 71 south between Mound Street and South High. I'm Mike Ross from the Total Traffic Center.
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1: Hi, it's Mel. 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I have a few more requests to squeeze in, but chat soon. It's Panic of the Disco. It's I Write Sins, Not Tragedies.

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If there is one thing that we love, it's that you are listening. We appreciate that so much. Is there any other way to say it than just thanks for listening? Well, we mean it. 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

Columbus Alternative 105.7. It's Josh, and I love cereal. I don't care what time of day it is. I will eat a bowl of cereal. And now, well, we've gotten a new study that says Fruit Loops is America's favorite cereal overall, topping the charts in 13 states. Rice Krispies and Cheerios came next, proving adults still spend a shocking amount of time pretending sugar circles count as breakfast.

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1: From the COSI After Dark Traffic Center. 21 and up events at COSI the second Thursday of every month.
2: On eastbound I-70, an accident has got the right lane blocked off after Miller-Kelton. Traffic backed up from I-71, and an earlier vehicle fire is still blocking the right lane on northbound 71 at Hudson. I'm Eddie Zellick from the Total Traffic Center.
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0: Columbus Alternative 105.7. It's Josh, and it's time to wrap up this week's snack of the day. And our theme this week has been snack mashup week. Taking two snacks, mashing them up together, closing out today for our Friday. I'm talking about the loaded tater tots. You know you've had them. 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Cheese, bacon, sour cream, whatever you want. 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

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How you doing? 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

0: Columbus Alternative 105.7. It's Josh, and 3 out of 4 Americans say they aren't financially ready for an unexpected setback. According to a new report, researchers say millions of households don't have enough savings to cover emergencies or major life goals, like buying a home or retirement. Maybe today's savings tip is just checking the couch cushions. Inflation hasn't found those yet.
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Columbus Alternative 105.7, it's Josh. And I know it's weird to think about Sonic Temple because it's not until next year, you know, obviously out in May of 2027. But we have your chance to win

You know who's awesome? You. You know why? Because you're listening. Even if you're working, it's still a good time to be listening, and I appreciate that. 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

Columbus Alternative 105.7. It's Josh, and if you've ever looked at a three-hour movie and said, absolutely not, you're not alone. A new survey says that the perfect movie length is just 88 minutes long, and the group that prefers them even shorter, Gen Z. Baby boomers, they're okay with it being a little extra runtime on it, but apparently our attention spans now expire before the popcorn does.

Columbus Alternative 105.7. It's Josh. You love the shows that are coming to town, and you want to go to some of them, but, you know, you're kind of short a few bucks. 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
2: From the COSI After Dark Traffic Center. 21 and up events at COSI the second Thursday of every month.
3: Eastbound I-70, that accident now cleared after Miller-Kelton. That was off in the right lane. On US 42, however, still an accident between State Route 29 and Taylor-Burlair Road. Traffic a little slow in there. I'm Eddie Zellick from the Total Traffic Center.
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2: As we head into the overnight, we'll begin to dry out. Temperatures fall to the upper 60s. Saturday starts dry, but a chance for rain showers and thunderstorms returns for the second half of the day with a high near 86. As we look ahead, Sunday warmer, a high of 89, and additional thunderstorms in the evening. I'm Storm Team 4 meteorologist Macy Tetrick.
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So if there's a song that's been, you know, in your head for so long, you're like, I gotta hear that song, hit me up right now, and I'll do it for you. 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

It's really great to know that you're listening to me right now because, well, that makes me feel really good. 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

0: Columbus Alternative 105.7. It's Josh, and science confirms it. It's got to be true that if you're stealing fries off of someone else's plate, guess what? They actually taste better. Researchers say it's like the thrill and a little bit of guilt that kind of makes them hit a little differently, too. Yeah, it's not rude. It's basically a flavor upgrade.
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2: There is still an accident on Cleveland Avenue that's over at Fuji Drive. Northbound US 23, still an accident as well at Little Walnut Road. And a little bit of slow traffic eastbound North Outer Belt.
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1: 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Yeah, we're guaranteed human.

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2: Two left lanes taken away with road work on 70 West West Side between Hilliard Rome Road and 142 for a long-term project. Anticipate delays through the construction zone.
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1: As we head into the overnight, we'll begin to dry out. Temperatures fall to the upper 60s. Saturday starts dry, but a chance for rain showers and thunderstorms returns for the second half of the day with a high near 86. As we look ahead, Sunday warmer, a high of 89, and additional thunderstorms in the evening. I'm Storm Team 4 meteorologist Macy Tetrick.
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Hey, what's going on? It's Alex Mack. Look, it's Friday. I am so ready to kick off the weekend. So if you got something you want to hear, just open the free iHeartRadio app. Or look, if you're listening there already, you're one step ahead. All you have to do is tap the little microphone button. It's like the little red circle. That's our talkback feature. I mean, you know the deal. Just tell

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1: I'm not going to lie, I just want to eat Mexican food without being concerned. 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

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What's going on? It's Alex Mack. If you got some time this weekend, you should go back and watch some of the footage from the Strokes performing at Outside Lands Festival last weekend. Charlie XCX came up on stage. They straight up called her the queen of album sales, which I think is great. Strokes right now, it's Going Shopping. Like a

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1: From the COSI After Dark Traffic Center. 21 and up events at COSI the second Thursday of every month.
2: The 70 East Side off-ramp to 270 is closed for overnight road work. Plan accordingly. The accident at Cleveland Avenue and Fuji Drive has been cleared away.
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I don't know what I looked at on my phone to, like, put me down this straight-up nostalgia rabbit hole. I mean, some of the, like, food and drinks I've been seeing I haven't had since, like, the early 2000s. And then somebody posted, like, an old Wendy's. I don't know if, like, other fast food chains did it, but, like, remember when they used to have the, like, solariums? Like the nice little greenhouse section? It just felt a little classier. I'd like to bring that back.